classic rock. 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
1: 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Nobody would give me an opportunity to work. 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I'm here at Goodwill today, 35 years later, because you took the time to see that I had something to give, that I had a purpose.
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Kenny and the Heartbreakers. 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Bon Jovi now. 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

Guns N' Roses, Welcome to the Jungle on this Rock and Roll Monday afternoon with Bud. Here's Queen. And another one bites the dust. 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
1: On this Monday in the 40s, we're back in the mid-70s this afternoon with lots of sunshine. Nice breeze as well from the north. Meanwhile, tonight we'll dip in the 40s for probably the last time this week. We do get warmer on Wednesday, or Tuesday and Wednesday, with highs back near 80 on Tuesday, 84 on Wednesday. From Storm Team Low Weather, I'm meteorologist Jeremy Eisenzoff.
2: 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Riding the wind since 1937.

Oh, that's very lovely of you to say. Thank you. It's REO Speedwagon riding the storm out as we head downhill towards the finish line on this Monday afternoon. Here's Thin Lizzy. The boys are back in town. 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
2: Renegade.
1: Yes, sir.
2: Hey, it's Buzz. What's going on, bro?
1: I'm just taking it easy. How you doing?
2: Buddy, we're rocking, and I wanted to talk to you about this apple butter party that you're doing on October the 10th.
1: Yes, sir. Yes, sir. We have a party. We're going to open it up to the community and everybody around us. You know, with fall coming around this time of year, everybody loves to have some good old apple butter. We're going to have an apple butter party contest, and admission will be free. And the apple pie contest during that day, if there's anything that you can make with apple pie flavor, it's allowed in that contest that day while we're making apple butter.
2: That's pretty cool. And you've got apple pie too, right?
1: Yes. We'll have everything that anybody can bring that has apple pie flavor, apple pie, you name it, bring it, put it in the competition. We will be starting at 10 a.m. in the morning. We'll start making apple butter. We'll go out through the whole day just enjoying company, having a good old time.

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1: Guten Tag, lieben Klausen Globen.

0: here with sunshine 76 today. We'll dip back in the 40s tonight. Getting a little bit warmer on Tuesday, 80 degrees. Looks like some summer warmth builds back in here on Wednesday, 84, up to 85 on Thursday and 86 on Friday. Meanwhile, rain-wise, we are expecting some widespread rain to move in by the weekend. From Storm Team Low Weather, I'm meteorologist Jeremy Eisenzoff.
1: 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This is 101.5 WQUT, Johnson City, Kingsport, Bristol, Tennessee.
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